Hot Hit 5 by Rick Springfield. My name's Kid Kelly. Top 25 Hot Hits, comprised from national airplay, satellite airplay, historic charts, etc. We're ending the week July 11th, and here's an iconic R&B singer's first solo song. He wrote it, produced it, and performed it. And it hit number one on the R&B and hip-hop songs chart, as well as being on the pop chart. Hot Hit number 4 this week is by Luther Vandross. Never Too Much.

digging that. No diggity. Black Street, hot hit number 18 this week. I'm Kid Kelly with your top 25 hot hits for the week ending July 11th. Here's a song that topped the Australian charts, and it peaked at number 4 on the Hot 100. It's a rhythm track of a song does not use traditional drums. Instead, the beat is created entirely by using mouth and vocal percussion. Hot hit 17 is Mouth by Meryl Bainbridge.

0: Beck. These are your hot hits for the weekend in July 11th. Here's one of the most iconic and frequently licensed party anthems in history. It's a quadruple platinum hit that peaked at number 2 on the Hot 100. 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

0: Behold the Lamb of God. 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Lord,
1: I am not worthy that you should enter under my roof, but only say the word, and my soul shall be healed.

0: 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I now bid you humble your hearts in the name of the Father, of the Son, and of the Holy Spirit.
1: Amen.
0: Beloved in the Lord, let us draw near with a true heart, confess our sins unto God our Father, beseeching him in the name of our Lord Jesus Christ to grant us forgiveness. Our help is in the name of the Lord. I said, I will confess my transgressions unto the Lord.
1: And you
0: create the iniquity of my sin. O Almighty God, merciful Father,
1: I, a poor miserable sinner, confess unto you all my sins and iniquities with which I have ever offended you, and justly deserve your present and eternal punishment. But I am heartily sorry for them, and sincerely repent of them, and I pray you of your boundless mercy, and for the sake of the holy, innocent, bitter sufferings and death of your beloved Son, Jesus Christ, to be gracious and merciful to me, a poor sinful being.
0: Dearly beloved, upon this, your confession, I, by virtue of my office as an ordained servant of the word, announce the grace of God unto you, and in the stead, and by the command of our Lord Jesus Christ, I forgive you all your sins in the name of the Father, of the Son, and of the Holy Spirit.

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1: An extreme heat warning continues until 1 a.m. Tuesday morning. Bright sunshine expected today, with daytime highs approaching 92. Winds out of the southwest, 10 to 15 miles per hour. Clear skies again tonight, lows level off around 71. Ample sunshine expected tomorrow, daytime highs approaching 93. That's your forecast. I'm staff meteorologist Paul Trombley. Right now, it's 86 degrees.

if he just pushed his luck a little too far.

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So while he was talking, I was thinking up my plan. Then my fingers did the walking on the telephone.

the Do Ron Ron this week at number two by the star of the Hardy Boys, Sean Cassidy, on American Top 40. Well, here we are at the end of the countdown, about to hear the most popular song in the USA. And it's a fantasy. Unreal and impossible things happen to the people in the song. Well, it turns out to be only the third time in the 37-year history of the charts that a fantasy song has hit number one. And the first time was only 2.5 years ago. That's when Helen Reddy hit the top with Angie Baby, the song about the strange girl who kept her lover imprisoned in her radio, remember? Then Angie Baby was pushed out of number one by the second fantasy song in history to hit number one, Elton John's recording of the Beatle classic, Lucy in the Sky. And until this week, those have been the only two fantasies in history to hit the top spot. Now here comes the third, sung and written by the same man who wrote the first one, Angie Baby. This is the biggest selling single in America this week. Number one on American Top 40, Alan O'Day's Undercover Angels.

0: Should Be Mine, the woo-woo song by Jeffrey Osborne, his seventh top 40 hit since he left LTD. He moves up six notches third week in the survey to number 30. Coming up, the former ugly duckling who today is a top teen idol. He's even dated Brooke Shields. This is Casey on American Top 40 in Hollywood. We're counting down the week's 40 biggest hits, and we're 29 hits away from number one. We'll continue in a moment.
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3: Now, here's a classic American Top 40 extra. It's a song whose video was inspired by a scene from the 1951 film Royal Wedding, starring Fred Astaire. This is Lionel Richie with Dancing on the Ceiling.

0: And there it is, the new number one song in the USA, Holding Back the Years, by the group Simply Red from England, lead singer Mick Hucknall. And that's it. The 40 most popular records in America determined by Billboard magazine for the week ending July 12, 1986. 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Our mailing address is American Top 40, Post Office Box 2000, Hollywood. Our executive producers, Tom Rounds, producer Don Bastani, with Matt Wilson, Laurie Kay, Daryl Morton, Dana Schwartzwalder, Ann Stroiker, Alan Kaufman, Richard Crowther, Laurie Hanmer, Mike Williams, Stu Jacobs, and Becky Garcia. I'm Casey Kasem. Join me next week, and again, we'll count down the 40 most popular songs in the USA. Till then, keep your feet on the ground and keep reaching for the stars.
1: 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Special thanks to Kalila Dawkins, Rob Durkee, Pete Battistini, Scott Lakefield, Mike Savage, Michael Cross, Dave Nunez, and of course, the legend where the countdown began, Casey Kasem.
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